0: Faltaba algo en tu radio. Faltaba Lado A.
1: The names have been changed to protect the innocent.

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You and me, here at the dark end of the street. You and me, you know a time, it's gonna take its toll. We have to pay for the love we stole. 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But our love keeps coming on strong. 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

daylight hours all around. And if by chance we both downtown, if we should meet walking by, oh darling, please don't cry, 'cause tonight we meet at the dark end

0: Después de todo, ¿qué es la moda? Desde el punto de vista artístico, una forma de fealdad tan intolerable que nos vemos obligados a cambiarla cada 6 meses.
1: Thanks very much, thank you. We'd like to dedicate this next song to a very dear friend of mine who was killed last year. It's a tribute to Mr. John Lennon. God bless him.

to be free. Yes, and how many times can a man turn his head and pretend that he just doesn't

years of my own. One's 36, one's 23. It's hard to believe, but you're gonna miss this. You're gonna want this back. You're gonna wish these days. 89.9.

0: Upside down when nothing feels like home. 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
1: Express 89, mucho más cerca de vos, 89.9. 89.